0: new schedules can feel overwhelming.
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0: J103 with Brian and Katie Torwalt and Hallelujah and the Hard Things. I'm Brad, and if you asked a lot of people, they would say they don't have one-tenth the talent of Dolly Parton. But I want to encourage you to look at the story of the men with the talents in Matthew 25. Now, we'll say that Dolly Parton had the 10 talents, but you may have the 5 talents, or maybe even the 1 talent. Remember, he was chastised for not even investing the 1. Now, God's not going to chastise you, but he is encouraging you to use the talent he's given you, even though you think it's not enough.
1: I love camping here in the Smokies.
2: Look, fireflies. They're glowing.
1: 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They say there's a secret lake there, too, and they are looking for adventurers right now.
2: Let's go!
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8: Good Wednesday. Looking at a few spotty showers and storms lingering through the evening. Then we'll clear out late tonight. Thursday, hot and muggy with a high of 92. Heat index will be in the mid-90s, and we'll see some scattered storms popping up on and off throughout your Thursday late morning through the afternoon. No severe weather is expected. I'm Chief Meteorologist David Carnes for the Local 3 Storm Alert Team.
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0: J103 with Ren Collective and Fight of My Life. And think about the last time you were in a situation you couldn't get out of. This young lady shared with us, I get so mad at God sometimes because of certain situations that I'm facing. And he's just like, hey, listen to this song. Or how about focus on what Brad or Ted has to say right now? His gentle nudge through J103 is all it takes sometimes to get me more focused on him and less on what Satan is trying to distract me with. I can literally be screaming at God. Trust me, he can handle it. And he just slides in the right song, phrase, or words at just the right time for me. Thank you, J103, for your faithfulness to God and your commitment to our community. 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
6: Good Wednesday. Looking at a few spotty showers and storms lingering through the evening. Then we'll clear out late tonight. Thursday, hot and muggy with a high of 92. Heat index will be in the mid-90s, and we'll see some scattered storms popping up on and off throughout your Thursday, late morning through the afternoon. No severe weather is expected. I'm Chief Meteorologist David Carnes for the Local 3 Storm Alert Team.
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0: On the night you're falling all to pieces, you can bring your lonely heart to Jesus. 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
6: Good Wednesday. Looking at a few spotty showers and storms lingering through the evening. Then we'll clear out late tonight. Thursday, hot and muggy with a high of 92. Heat index will be in the mid-90s, and we'll see some scattered storms popping up on and off throughout your Thursday late morning through the afternoon. No severe weather is expected. I'm Chief Meteorologist David Carnes for the Local 3 Storm Alert Team.
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3: Good Wednesday. Looking at a few spotty showers and storms lingering through the evening. Then we'll clear out late tonight. Thursday, hot and muggy with a high of 92. Heat index will be in the mid-90s, and we'll see some scattered storms popping up on and off throughout your Thursday late morning through the afternoon. No severe weather is expected. I'm Chief Meteorologist David Carnes for the Local 3 Storm Alert Team.
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0: Matthew West and Ann Wilson, Me on Your Mind on J103. I'm Tom. Still got Dolly Parton on the mind just a little bit. What an amazing lady she was. Not perfect whatsoever, but she was an actress, singer, songwriter, philanthropist, and an entrepreneur. And her latest endeavor really came out of left field for me, but the more you look into it, it's very Dolly, right? Because she spent decades traveling the country on tour buses, and she understands what it feels like to be on the road for hours. So her thinking wasn't simply, you know, I'm going to put my name on a truck stop. It was more like, what would I want this place to feel like if I've been driving around for hours and I need to stop somewhere? What Dolly specifically wanted was a place where travelers could eat and rest and feel welcome. And that was the heart behind Dolly's Tennessean Travel Stop. And I think her vision is going to become a reality throughout the state, not just in her first signature location that opened just a couple of months ago. So get ready and move over, Bucky, because the Queen of Country's Truck Stop, yeah, that's coming to a neighborhood near you.
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0: And that's John Reddick, holding on, hope and encouragement for you on J103. I'm Tom, and there are moments where things just don't feel right. It's almost like your prayers are bouncing off the ceiling, and everything just feels clogged. I get it. I mean, I've been there. And our sister ministry, Come On, Let's Go, gets it too. That's one of the reasons they've partnered with YouVersion to provide Bible reading plans to help you through moments like this. And the latest one is called The Clogged Soul. It's a 7-day Bible study to restore the flow between you, between God and other people. And if that sounds like what you're looking for, just search for Come On, Let's Go. It's all one word, no spaces, on the YouVersion Bible app.
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0: the night you fall in all the pieces. You can bring your lonely heart to Jesus. What if I told you that I believe it?
1: For King and Country, with hope and encouragement for you on this Thursday morning, What If I Told You on J103. I'm Tom, and I want you to get ready for the Southeast's most exciting culinary celebration as the Chattanooga World Food Truck Festival rolls into the Tennessee River Park for an unforgettable day of 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

0: Jamie McDonald, Ain't No Way on J103. Good morning, my friend. I'm Tom. And it's kind of cloudy out this morning, kind of mild, and there is a chance of sprinkles on your way into work. Temps are going to be in the low 70s, clouds and sun by lunchtime, and the clouds are going to be increasing, so are the humidity levels as the day goes on, high in the 90s, but of course, with the heat index, could push it near 100. I'm Tom, and I've been going through Psalms. I started with Psalm 1 on the first, and I'm just working my way through Psalms one day at a time, and I'm on Psalm 27. I just want to share with you the first verse and the last verse of this particular psalm. Verse 1, the Lord is my light and my salvation. Whom shall I fear? The Lord is the stronghold of my life. Of whom shall I be afraid? And that really spoke to me simply because deep in my spirit, I've got this fear of man thing. But it's a different kind of a fear of man, because what I fear is what I think people think about me. And so that kind of wraps me up in my own brain, but it just reminds me that it's all about the Lord. He's my light. He's my salvation. Of whom shall I fear? Not just the man, but what I perceive their thoughts to be. And then the last verse of this psalm is verse 14, which says, wait for the Lord. Be strong and take heart and wait for the Lord. These are verses just for me, because I always want to push forward and do everything in my own strength, because I have a really great idea, God, and I hope you're in it. But he's reminding me to just wait for him, to find my strength in him, to take heart and wait for him. Now, the entire psalm is just amazing. Again, just 14 verses. I read it through like four times today. And if you're looking for some hope, looking for some light, let me encourage you to read all the way through Psalm 27.
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3: 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This is Professor John Davis at Kia Cleveland on South Lee Highway, and this is Car Buying 101. 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

0: Ben Fuller. If I got Jesus, yeah, I got it all. This is J103. I'm Tom. It's 6:25, and it's time. No, it really is. It's time to get your band out of the garage and move it onto the front porch, because coming up on Saturday is Play Music on the Porch Day. It's like this worldwide celebration thing that turns porches into stages in over 1,000 cities, including Chattanooga. And there's already a handful of participating porches on the map, and that's happening in and around the scenic city. And there's still time for you to join in the fun, and all you need to do is register your porch and get ready to serenade the neighborhood. Think about it for just a moment. Yesterday, the garage. Saturday, the front porch. And, well, in the future, there's no telling what stage is in store for you next.
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2: It's a mild and muggy start out there with temperatures in the 60s and 70s. We'll have increasing cloud cover and maybe a few showers for your morning commute. Later today, we'll have temperatures climbing into the 90s with the heat index upwards of 100. And there will be the chance for scattered showers and storms this afternoon into the evening. For the latest, download the Local 3 weather app. I'm Storm Alert Meteorologist Clay Smith.
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1: Perfectly. That's Micah Tyler and Colton Dixon on J103. I'm Tom, and I just love the juxtaposition of this song, right? 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

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Now, if you're looking to count your blessings, the love that God has for you, yeah, that is a great place to start. Seth Schlieder on J103.

0: Yeah, so good to say goodbye to those things. Peter Burton, so long on J103. It's 6:48. I'm Tom. Kind of cloudy, kind of mild right now. Chance of showers, some sprinkles maybe on your way to work. Temps are in the low 70s right now. Clouds and sun by lunchtime, but increasing clouds, increasing humidity, and an increasing chance of storms this afternoon. Yeah, that's possible. Highs are going to be in the 90s. Heat index might push it closer to 100 today. Well, I'm Tom. And, you know, it's just second nature to attend a conference to grow in your career field, right? Global Leadership Summit is a great example of that. That was just a few weeks ago. But when was the last time you invested time in your marriage with the same level of commitment that you invest in your career? Yeah, I went there, and now I'm starting to meddle, right? Well, Weekend to Remember is an opportunity for you to do just that. Not meddle, but work on your marriage. It's happening September 11th through the 13th at the Convention Center in downtown Chattanooga with speakers and breakout sessions, all designed to help you invest in one another. Whether you're doing well in your relationship and you just need a tune-up, or you're struggling and you're looking to give your marriage one last chance. In either case, we want to help. And we're going to be giving away a free couples registration to any Weekend to Remember event. And all you need to do is listen to Brad this afternoon. He'll let you know when to call in. It's Weekend to Remember, and you can learn more at weekendtoremember.com.
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2: Good morning. I'm Sierra Rucker, and here are your J103 headlines from the Local 3 Newsroom. A 17-year-old is facing felony charges after a high-speed motorcycle pursuit. Deputies say the motorcycle was spotted speeding on Highway 27 north in Hamilton County. The teen had covered the motorcycle's license plate with black tape. He faces charges including felony evading arrest, reckless driving, and speeding. A proposed $11.3 billion industrial energy campus could be going up in Bradley County, just northwest of Cleveland. The Wright family owns the land. They say the project could generate 1,500 megawatts of electricity and create hundreds of jobs for the region. However, some residents say they're worried about long-term impacts a facility like this could bring. That's your Local 3 News on J103.
3: Scenic City Women's Network invites the Tennessee Valley to join us for 9/11, a day of remembrance. Friday, September 11th at noon at the University Center Auditorium on the UTC campus. 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

0: And that's Matt Maher, Gonna Be All Right, on J103. Kind of cloudy this morning, kind of mild, with a chance of sprinkles on your way to work this morning. Temps right now in the low 70s. Clouds and sun going to be increasing by lunchtime, increasing even more through the afternoon. So is the humidity level. There's a chance of storms for this afternoon as well. We're looking at a high in the 90s, and with the heat index, yeah, might be pushing up towards 100. That's my way of saying welcome to Thursday. I'm Tom, and just wanted to give you a quick chicken update. My wife and I have backyard chickens, in case you didn't know that. And we added 4 chicks to the flock like 4 weeks ago. Now, I know I'm not supposed to name our chickens because, well, you know, it's the same reason why we have baby chicks right now, if you know what I'm talking about, in a circle of life kind of way. Anyways, I named one of them yesterday. Now, this one I'm calling Lurch. Yeah, that Lurch from the Addams Family, because she's like a head taller than the other chicks at her age. Plus, she's got a bit of a square head. Now, I'm not judging, I'm just noticing and then telling others about it. That's not judging, is it? Because if it is, I need to stop noticing things at church.
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3: 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This is Professor John Davis at Kia Cleveland on South Lee Highway, and this is Car Buying 101. 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
1: Yeah, me too. Toby Mac, A Little Church on J103. It's 7:25. I'm Tom, and there are days that stay with you. You know, when you remember exactly where you were and what you were doing when you heard the news. 25 years ago, on September 11, 2001, our nation held its breath as we watched the Twin Towers in New York fall. It's actually the second date in the history of our country that lives in infamy. For me, I was living in the Seattle area at the time doing construction work. We were working down by the airport, and we had gotten used to the sounds of air traffic in the area, planes taking off not only from SeaTac, but also from the Air Force Base just south of us. And there was always an airplane in the air, but this morning, this day, was eerily quiet. I remember it vividly. Scenic City Women's Network is hosting a day of prayer and remembrance. It's happening at noon on Friday, September 11th, at University Center Auditorium on the UTC campus. And it's featuring special guest Andrew Smith, U.S. Army 82nd Airborne Division and co-founder of Honoring the Sacrifice Foundation. 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So if you're interested, RSVP for the 9/11 Day of Prayer and Remembrance at scwn.org. 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
3: It's a mild and muggy start out there with temperatures in the 60s and 70s. We'll have increasing cloud cover, maybe a few showers for your morning commute. Later today, we'll have temperatures climbing into the 90s with the heat index upwards of 100. And there will be the chance for scattered showers and storms this afternoon into the evening. For the latest, download the Local 3 weather app. I'm Storm Alert meteorologist Clay Smith.
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1: Chandler Moore, do you feel that way? God, I'm just grateful for you. This is J103. I'm Tom. It's 7:40. And one of the hardest things in life is to actually square off in the face of suffering, to put on a smile and walk directly into that storm. I can't think of anybody that looks at suffering and says, yeah, I want me some more of that. Because suffering is difficult. It's painful. It actually chips away at your resolve and it can rock your faith. But ironically, it's the very tool that God can use to strengthen your faith as well. Romans 5, verses 3 through 5 says this: we also glory in our sufferings because we know that suffering produces perseverance. Perseverance, character, and character, hope. And that hope does not put us to shame because God's love has been poured out into our hearts through the Holy Spirit who's been given to us. One of the things that actually sets apart those who grow through the trial is the ability to stay in righteous intimacy with God throughout the duration of the test. And that's when the heart of the believer is actually developed, and that's how you become patient. You grow in character and embody hope in the face of a trial. When suffering takes place, the weight of the burden actually becomes too great to bear, especially while you're juggling other unnecessary baggage. The process of refining actually sloughs off the weight, and you and I can become renewed in a way that no other event other than suffering can ever trigger. So God, help me to see the opportunities in suffering that will bring me closer to you, to walk me through the pathway, to lead me from suffering to perseverance, to character, and ultimately to hope.
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0: don't have to look around long to realize that we could use a little more heaven right down here. That's Megan Woods on J103. It's 7:52. I'm Tom, and Chattanooga's end-of-summer Riverside Celebration is designed to help you fall in love with the great outdoors. 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Now, whether you're a seasoned explorer or you're just starting to dip your toes into the world of outdoor activities, you'll have opportunities for exploration and fun and get a chance to escape the summer heat. Me? 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
2: Good morning, I'm Sierra Rucker, and here are your J103 headlines from the Local 3 Newsroom. A 17-year-old is facing felony charges after a high-speed motorcycle pursuit. Deputies say the motorcycle was spotted speeding on Highway 27 north in Hamilton County. The teen had covered the motorcycle's license plate with black tape. He faces charges including felony evading arrest, reckless driving, and speeding. A proposed $11.3 billion industrial energy campus could be going up in Bradley County, just northwest of Cleveland. The Wright family owns the land. They say the project could generate 1,500 megawatts of electricity and create hundreds of jobs for the region. However, some residents say they're worried about long-term impacts a facility like this could bring. That's your Local 3 News on J103.
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4: 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This is Professor John Davis at Kia Cleveland on South Lee Highway, and this is Car Buying 101. 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
2: Headed my way from Jordan Colley.

0: love that song. Just puts my heart in the right spot, remembering that he is worthy of it all. This is J103. I'm Tom, and it's kind of cloudy, kind of mild right now. Temps have been hovering around the low 70s, but clouds and sun going to increase through the lunch hour, and increasing clouds, increasing humidity, and increasing chances of storms are possible through the afternoon. We're looking at a high in the 90s, and with the heat index, we're looking like we're going to be pushing 100. It's great to have you along for the ride here on this Friday Eve. And I want to tell you a little bit about Rebuilding Hope. They're a regional disaster relief ministry for the Southeast based in Dalton, and they focus on helping families in smaller communities who feel like they're forgotten after the storm. And I love working with these guys. One of the things I love about the organization is the training opportunities that are available throughout the year to help you be better prepared the next time a disaster strikes. Because when it comes to disasters, it's not a matter of if it will happen, it's a matter of when. And heavy equipment training is actually on the docket next. You can learn how to operate a skid steer, a mini excavator, or a 55-foot boom lift. And you'll even learn some basic rigging and roping skills for doing tree work. Sound like fun? Well, it's happening on Saturday, September 26th, from 8 a.m. to noon at the Rebuilding Hope campus in Dalton. And space is limited. 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

0: but I always drive faster when that song's on the radio. It's House Fires and Jaywalkers. I thank God on J103. It's 8:28. I'm Tom, and I want to tell you about the ultimate date night. It's coming up on Friday, September 25th, at Peavine Baptist Church in Rock Spring. And there are moments when it just feels like it's you and your spouse against the world. No, you are not paranoid. You're in a battle, and you're not alone. The Ultimate Date Night Fighting For Us features Jay and Laura Lafoon. It's like 90 minutes, and it's a comedic look at this thing called marriage. 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
2: It's a mild and muggy start out there with temperatures in the 60s and 70s. We'll have increasing cloud cover and maybe a few showers for your morning commute. Later today, we'll have temperatures climbing into the 90s with the heat index upwards of 100. And there will be the chance for scattered showers and storms this afternoon into the evening. For the latest, download the Local 3 weather app. I'm Storm Alert Meteorologist Clay Smith.
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Wait For Me. That's Zach Williams and Ben Fuller on J103. You know, it's amazing to me that the Lord waits for you and waits for me, even when we choose to take the long road, the detour, that shortcut that turned out to be even longer than you anticipated. You've been walking this path so long that you're way past weary. You're desperate for something new. Hope, healing, grace. Well, my Jesus has all of that for you. Ann Wilson on J103.

0: Hope and encouragement from Carly Ann Taylor. Why should I worry? This is J103. I'm Tom. It's kind of cloudy, kind of mild. Got a chance of a little bit of sprinkles here through the morning. Temps have been hanging around the low 70s this morning. Clouds and sun going to increase by lunchtime and increase through the afternoon, along with the humidity levels, along with an opportunity for maybe a storm or two this afternoon. We're looking at a high in the 90s, and the heat index is going to push things up near 100. It's 8:52, and the Lookouts are playing tonight versus the Clingstones at Erlinger Park. And my wife and I are planning on going to the game, but it's going to be bittersweet for me, enjoying the beauty of the new stadium, knowing that the demolition of AT&T Field is moving at a blistering pace. I mean, the grandstands are being removed, and once everything's gone, the grounds are going to be graded and seeded to create green space until it's developed into a multi-use property. How about we do this? How about we just leave it grassed, you know, so families can enjoy it however they like, you know, like a multi-use property.
1: 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Here's an update from Local 3 News.
2: Good morning. I'm Sierra Rucker, and here are your J103 headlines from the Local 3 Newsroom. A 17-year-old is facing felony charges after a high-speed motorcycle pursuit. Deputies say the motorcycle was spotted speeding on Highway 27 north in Hamilton County. The teen had covered the motorcycle's license plate with black tape. He faces charges including felony evading arrest, reckless driving, and speeding. A proposed $11.3 billion industrial energy campus could be going up in Bradley County, just northwest of Cleveland. The Wright family owns the land. They say the project could generate 1,500 megawatts of electricity and create hundreds of jobs for the region. However, some residents say they're worried about long-term impacts a facility like this could bring. That's your Local 3 News on J103.
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0: Good morning, I'm Tom. I wanted to let you know that the Southeast Youth Leaders Conference is happening this Saturday, August 29th, and it's being hosted at Chattanooga Christian School. Why am I having a hard time saying Chattanooga? It's a Chattanooga Christian School. This is a one-day conference designed specifically for people who work with youth in churches, and the goal is to equip and connect youth leaders to bring the greatness of God to the next generation. And it's a full day of training and encouragement, networking, and fellowship. Breakfast and lunch is included, and the main session speaker is Joe Novenson. He's known as the pastor's pastor, and the whole goal is to help you be able to share the greatness of God with the next generation. Now, you can register the day of the event on Saturday, and this is perfect for you if you serve in youth ministry or if you know someone who does. You can get more information at youthleaderconference.com. 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

0: Jay King and Blanca, Hard Place on J103. Hey there, my friend. I'm Tom, and the week is going fast. You made it past Wednesday. It's now Thursday, but you're taking a look going, wait a second, I've heard that there's something happening this weekend. I'm in youth ministry and I'm really interested. Well, you're absolutely right, because the Southeast Youth Leaders Conference is happening this Saturday, the 29th, at Chattanooga Christian School. It's a one-day conference designed specifically for people who work with youth in their churches, and the whole goal is equipping and connecting youth leaders to bring the greatness of God to the next generation. It's a full day of training and encouragement. There are over 20 breakout sessions to choose from and two main sessions, and the speaker is Joe Novenson, and he's known as the pastor's pastor. If you're interested, you need to know that there is registration the day of. That's right, if you show up on Saturday, there will be a space for you. If you want more information, you can find it at youthleaderconference.com. That's youthleaderconference.com.
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0: Hallelujah, hope and encouragement, worship and praise on J103 with Elevation Worship. I'm Tom, and there's just a couple more weeks left for you and your family to enjoy the warmer temperatures, to get out to Chester Frost Park on Harrison Bay and experience Nougat Splash one more time before the season ends. 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Which, according to my calendar, means they're open through Labor Day. We're giving away passes. We've been doing it all week long. And your next chance to pick up a pair of tickets happens this afternoon. Just make sure you listen to Brad on your way home. He'll let you know when to call in. And if you want to learn more about this waterbound obstacle course, it's fun for the whole family, check out NougatSplash.com.
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13: Later today, we'll have temperatures climbing into the 90s with the heat index upwards of 100, and there will be the chance for scattered showers and storms this afternoon into the evening. Tomorrow, highs of around 92 with a few spotty showers and storms during the afternoon. For the latest, download the Local 3 weather app. I'm Storm Alert Meteorologist Clay Smith.
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0: 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Rescue Me on J103. I'm Tom, and how do you actually do it? How do you look at culture through a biblical lens instead of the other way around? And what about me? What about my story? How important is it? Should I share it? And if I do, how and when do I share it? Molly and Jared talk about things like that all the time. 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

0: Crowder with hope and encouragement for your Thursday morning. Good God Almighty on J103. I'm Tom, and I'm just taking a look to find out what time it is. Looks like it's banquet time, Matthew West time, partnership time, and celebration time, all happening on one night and in one place as we seek to advance the mission on Tuesday, October 20th. 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
2: Good morning, I'm Sierra Rucker, and here are your J103 headlines from the Local 3 Newsroom. A 17-year-old is facing felony charges after a high-speed motorcycle pursuit. Deputies say the motorcycle was spotted speeding on Highway 27 north in Hamilton County. The teen had covered the motorcycle's license plate with black tape. He faces charges including felony evading arrest, reckless driving, and speeding. A proposed $11.3 billion industrial energy campus could be going up in Bradley County, just northwest of Cleveland. The Wright family owns the land. They say the project could generate 1,500 megawatts of electricity and create hundreds of jobs for the region. However, some residents say they're worried about long-term impacts a facility like this could bring. That's your Local 3 News on J103.
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0: Yeah, I think that's the hard part of life, being able to say hallelujah in the hard things. That's Brian and Katie Torwalt. Hope and encouragement for you on J103. I'm Tom, and I'm just going to put out a statement of fact that great marriages don't just happen. That's why we're so excited that Family Life's Weekend to Remember Marriage Getaway is coming back to Chattanooga, and it's coming back next month. 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And here in Chattanooga, it's at the Convention Center, September 11th through the 13th. 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To learn more about this fantastic event, just go to weekendtoremember.com.
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13: Later today, we'll have temperatures climbing into the 90s with the heat index upwards of 100, and there will be the chance for scattered showers and storms this afternoon into the evening. Tomorrow, highs of around 92 with a few spotty showers and storms during the afternoon. For the latest, download the Local 3 weather app. I'm Storm Alert Meteorologist Clay Smith.
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0: No better feeling whatsoever. That's what it feels to be free. Stephen Malcolm on J103. I'm Tom. Hey, thanks so much for spending part of your Friday Eve with me. Ted's going to be back in the saddle to help you wake up tomorrow morning. And he'll also have Nougat Splash tickets to give away and tickets to Weekend to Remember to give away as well. Just a couple of reasons to keep listening to J103. And if you need another one, Teresa's up next. I'm Tom. Make it a great day.
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2: 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It was hard to find you in the pain, but it's harder now that

0: 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Rent Collective and Fatima Life on J103, Hope and Encouragement. I'm Therese. I'm about to say a word that might cause you to panic, but don't. Thanksgiving. I'm starting to prep. No, I'm not like thawing a turkey or testing stuffing recipes or anything like that. I'm talking about a gratitude journal. This is a great time of year with school just starting to start writing down one thing that I'm thankful for every single day. And by the time Thanksgiving gets here, I'm going to have months of little blessings to look back on. And you might be surprised how much changes when you start looking for things to be grateful for. Like some days it might be like deep and super meaningful. And then other days it might be like, my coffee was hot. Gratitude doesn't have to be super fancy. It just has to notice what God has given. And by November, I'm going to have a whole list to remind me that I have way more blessings than I can actually count.
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8: Later today, we'll have temperatures climbing into the 90s with the heat index upwards of 100, and there will be the chance for scattered showers and storms this afternoon into the evening. Tomorrow, highs of around 92 with a few spotty showers and storms during the afternoon. For the latest, download the Local 3 weather app. I'm Storm Alert Meteorologist Clay Smith.
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0: Phil Wickham. That's Homesick for Heaven on J103. Hope and encouragement. Why does God love me? Just because. Have you ever had a little kid ask why, and then they ask it again and again, why? And eventually you just want to say, because I said so. Sometimes I think I do that with God. Like, why do you love me, God? Is it because I'm kind? Because I'm not. Is it because I try really hard? Is it because I had one really good spiritual week, like back in 1994? God's love is not based on me being impressive. He loves me because he loves me. Period. Same for you. And you might be like, do I have to earn God's love today? No, you don't. His love is not contingent on what you do, but on who he is. And honestly, if I have a toddler ask me why one more time, I think I'm going to understand God's perspective a little bit better.
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0: the long way, Natalie Lane on J103 Hope and Encouragement. It sounds so ridiculous. Don't hold that baby too much. You'll spoil them. Okay, that used to be pretty common advice. That's not how it works, though. Babies who get a lot of affection, a lot of cuddles, they actually benefit from it. And I'm like, well, maybe grown-ups need a little more of that. Like, I can get so busy, I forget how much a simple hug says. I love you. I'm here. You're not alone. And you might know somebody who needs a hug today. Maybe you need a hug today. Sometimes they think that we're all walking around like we're trying to hold it all together, and a little human connection would make such a big difference. So how about a hug? Get nice and close to the radio. Ready? Doesn't that feel better?
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10: Later today, we'll have temperatures climbing into the 90s with the heat index upwards of 100, and there will be the chance for scattered showers and storms this afternoon into the evening. Tomorrow, highs of around 92 with a few spotty showers and storms during the afternoon. For the latest, download the Local 3 weather app. I'm Storm Alert Meteorologist Clay Smith.
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0: Mac Powell, I Love Jesus on J103, Hope and Encouragement. Clouds do not turn off the stars. I don't know if you've ever had a night up in the mountains, you know, where it's just dark and clear and you look up and you just see billions of stars. And then another night, you're like in the city and some clouds have rolled in and I can't see a thing. You know, the stars didn't stop shining just because I couldn't see them. I think my emotions can be like those clouds. You know, when I'm anxious or discouraged or sad, the feelings can block my view of what I know to be true. And I might start thinking that God doesn't care or that he's far away or that he's disappeared. And you might feel that sometimes too. Our feelings, though, they don't change the truth about God any more than the clouds make the stars disappear. The clouds are real, but so are the stars behind them. In the same way, your feelings are real, but so is the God who has never, ever changed.
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0: 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My name is Therese. I don't know what God has planned for you, but I know it's going to be good. The Life Women's Conference is coming to Chattanooga September 25th and 26th. There's a keynote speaker, a concert with Hannah Kerr, breakout sessions, chances for you to get to know other women who think like you do. 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

0: Lord have your way, Katie Nicole, on J103 Hope and Encouragement. Well, it's going to happen eventually. Your kid is going to need to write a paper for school, a long paper, and they're going to have no idea what to write about. Tell them to pick something that infuriates them. Check this out. The more mad you are about something, the more thoughts you have about something. You'll just be able to spew out all kinds of information. And it got me thinking, not so much about papers for school, but online, it's incredible. When people are really riled up about something, oh, they have things to say.
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14: Later today, we'll have temperatures climbing into the 90s with the heat index upwards of 100, and there will be the chance for scattered showers and storms this afternoon into the evening. Tomorrow, highs of around 92 with a few spotty showers and storms during the afternoon. For the latest, download the Local 3 weather app. I'm Storm Alert Meteorologist Clay Smith.
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0: Look at God, Rhett Walker on J103. Hope and encouragement. My name is Therese, and I know patience is a virtue. For about 16 seconds. You know, I think as a society, we're getting worse at waiting. You know, I can get frustrated waiting for a website in about 16 seconds. Traffic light, about 25 seconds. A line, 30 seconds. And I'm like, is there another register open? Don't even get me started when food takes too long at a restaurant. Almost all of us say patience is a virtue. We agree on that. We just don't want to practice it. So you might have your own waiting limits today. God is teaching me patience. It seems like always. So I want to remember that waiting is not wasted time. And if I can survive that 2 minutes waiting for the microwave, surely I can grow my faith just a little bit.
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0: What if consumed by fire on J103, hope and encouragement? Well, it's a way to kind of put guardrails on your budget. Like, if you know how much you're supposed to spend on each category every month, it's tempting to go over, you know, because you're like, well, yeah, there's still money in the account, but that money is for other things. So here's a really good idea to help with your budget. At the start of the month, buy yourself a gift card. Maybe it's to the coffee shop that you love to go to or a store that you just can't seem to resist. When that card is empty at the end of the month, I'm done going there. No more spending in that place until the next month. The gift card is basically like a little financial advisor that's like, sorry, you've had enough. I love this little idea because it lets me have some fun money without having to wonder if I've overdone it. And when it's gone, I can still go to the coffee shop and sniff the coffee.
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10: Later today, we'll have temperatures climbing into the 90s with the heat index upwards of 100, and there will be the chance for scattered showers and storms this afternoon into the evening. Tomorrow, highs of around 92 with a few spotty showers and storms during the afternoon. For the latest, download the Local 3 weather app. I'm Storm Alert Meteorologist Clay Smith.
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3: 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This is Professor John Davis at Kia Cleveland on South Lee Highway, and this is Car Buying 101. 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

0: just like Jesus on J103, Hope and Encouragement. Well, I know I'm supposed to share my faith, but sometimes it feels complicated and then I don't do anything. Maybe the gospel doesn't have to be presented perfectly. Like, if I don't have the right words, if there's a question I can't answer, maybe just praying about it is the first step. Like, God, can you give me opportunities? And then just to pray for the people who he puts in front of me. You know, I can listen. I can find out where their heart's at. And then when the moment is right, I can share what God has done in my life. You know, you don't have to convince anybody of anything. That's God's job. You just have to share the gospel. The heart change, that's the Holy Spirit. That is such a relief because he's so much better at that than I am.
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0: Jay King and Hard Place on J103. Hope and encouragement. You know, as the school year gets started, I want to make sure I'm praying for our teachers. Lord, would you bless these teachers who pour into our children every day? 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

0: Mercy Me and Oh Death on J103. Hope and Encouragement. It starts out as a rough piece of wood, and then the carpenter gets involved. They're sanding. That creates friction and pressure and a lot of dust. But in the end, it's a smoother, stronger surface. Difficult seasons can be like that in my life. I wouldn't choose that kind of pressure and friction, but God uses it to develop perseverance, to deepen character, to strengthen my hope, to smooth my edges. Now, struggle doesn't automatically make me better, but trusting God in that struggle, that is character building. We also glory in our sufferings because we know that suffering produces perseverance. Perseverance, character, and character hope. And hope does not put us to shame because God's love has been poured into our hearts through the Holy Spirit who's been given to us. Romans 5 verses 3 and 5. That's where you can find that in your Bible. It's from this Devo for I Know the Plans that we've been doing all year here at J103.
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10: Later today, we'll have temperatures climbing into the 90s with the heat index upwards of 100, and there will be the chance for scattered showers and storms this afternoon into the evening. Tomorrow, highs of around 92 with a few spotty showers and storms during the afternoon. For the latest, download the Local 3 weather app. I'm Storm Alert Meteorologist Clay Smith.
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0: That's what the cross is for. 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
3: 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Shouldn't be living.

0: Tyrion. That's Testimony on J103. Hope and encouragement. I cannot manufacture sunshine. I heard this quote, trying to be happy without a sense of God's presence is like trying to have a bright day without the sun. And it makes so much sense. Like, I can chase happiness. I can buy things and plan things and eat things and distract myself with things. But there's a difference between temporary entertainment and real joy. Like, you might have gotten everything you thought could have made you happy, and you still feel like something's missing. For me, that's God. His presence changes the way I see everything else. So I might still have a hard day now and then, but I don't face those days alone. And that is the kind of sunshine that can never be blocked out by the gray clouds.
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0: Jesus Christ, the ultimate life preserver. It's Rescue Me from We the Kingdom on J103. I'm Brad, and as I adjust my headphones, today you finally have the proof you've been waiting for. You already knew chores were good for your kids, but now the PhDs have finally caught up with you. Researchers followed kids for 5 years and found that regular chores were connected to better problem-solving skills and academic performance. I can just see this. The kids are in the back seat right now going, "No, Brad, how could you do this to us?" Check this out. They also got better at things like planning, remembering instructions, managing themselves, and switching from one task to another. So when you tell your kids, go clean your room, you're not just making them pick up socks. You're actually helping them to build their brains. I know, I'm a traitor, right? I know. I'm right there, Mom. I'm right there with you. Yes, hallelujah.
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0: It's the words of hope and encouragement coming in from Brandon Heath. It's highly favored on J103. I'm Brad, and have you ever heard this quote before? Praise is a weapon of mass obstruction. I mean, fortified walls go up around you as you keep praising God. And, you know, that got me to thinking, what do you think praise sounds like to demons? I'm thinking that praise sounds like nails on a chalkboard in a room full of crying babies, screaming through megaphones. Can you just picture that? That is how annoying the sound of praise is to the dark side. So I just want to encourage you, keep lifting your voices to our loving Father.
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0: So two things. Northbound 153 just passed 58, left lane blocked, so everybody get into the right lane to get around that. And two, when it comes to ministry, what do you think that one of the hardest... one of the most challenging parts of the ministry? Well, I've heard it's a youth, dealing with the youth. And if you believe that, we've got the Southeast Youth Leaders Conference coming up. It's going to be Saturday, the 29th at Chattanooga Christian School. It's going to be a one-day conference designed specifically for people who work with youth in their churches. And this is going to be great for youth pastors, volunteer, youth leaders, youth ministry students. I mean, if you're interested in youth ministry, you got to go. The goal is equipping and connecting youth leaders to bring greatness to God for the next generation. Now, check out what you get. You're going to get a full day of training, encouragement, networking, and fellowship. You got 20-plus breakout sessions to choose from. 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Of course, they're going to feed you. They're going to give you a free gift, too. And our main speaker is going to be Joe Novison. He's known as the pastor's pastor. And his focus for SYLC, sharing the greatness of God with the next generation. And like I said, there's more than 20 breakout sessions with additional ministry leaders and speakers to help you out. 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And you can find out more at thesylc.com. Again, that's thesylc.com.
6: J103 weather. It's a mild and muggy start out there with temperatures in the 60s and 70s. We'll have increasing cloud cover and maybe a few showers for your morning commute. Later today, we'll have temperatures climbing into the 90s with the heat index upwards of 100. And there will be the chance for scattered showers and storms this afternoon into the evening. For the latest, download the Local 3 weather app. I'm Storm Alert Meteorologist Clay Smith.
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0: On the night you're falling all to pieces, you can bring your lonely heart to Jesus. What if I told you that I believe it?
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0: J103 with Zach Williams and Ben Fuller, and Wait For Me. And by the way, if you're a great fan of that man, I'd encourage you to check out his Facebook page. He posted something about how it meant so much for him to work with Dolly Parton. So I'd encourage you to check that out. By the way, if you're a night owl and your family is still up tonight, there's something really cool happening in the sky. A near total lunar eclipse will be visible right here in Tennessee around 12:12 tonight. The moon should reach its peak and take on that beautiful reddish blood moon color. So if you got some late night adventures at your house, man, it's history in the making. Step outside, look up, enjoy the show, because it's one of those moments that reminds you just how amazing God's creation will be. Again, a near total lunar eclipse visible right here in Tennessee around midnight tonight.
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0: 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And if you're a great fan of the young man that you just heard, then I would encourage you to join us Tuesday, October 20th, for an evening of inspiring testimonies and exciting updates as we celebrate what God is doing through our parent company called Partners for Christian Media at the Colonnade in Ringgold. 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
1: J103 with Micah Tyler and Colton Dixon saying, it's Quentin time. Take it on home. It's perfectly. I'm Brad, and I want you to think of the last time that you listened to another radio station and you were appalled by what you were hearing. Hey, it happened to me too. Well, Lindsay has a young daughter that was being captivated by what the other radio station was playing. 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
2: 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I'm a teacher too, so it's hard for all kids. 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And even on hard days, we'll just turn J103 on and it's like the perfect song comes on. So we're able to kind of talk through it. And she knows that, you know, God's always with her, always.
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0: 103. It's Tasha Layton and Worship Through It as we're driving on home on J103. I'm Brad, and if you didn't know, Family Life Weekend to Remember Marriage Getaway is coming back to Chattanooga September 11th through the 13th. 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And if you'd like to attend this event, why don't you call me now? 423-642-9858, and I'll get you and your better half two tickets to Family Life Weekends to Remember Marriage Getaway at the Chattanooga Convention Center.
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10: Muggy with a few spotty showers and storms as we head through the evening hours, primarily east of Chattanooga. Overnight, we'll drop down to 70 degrees for your Friday morning. Friday afternoon, 92. Again, a slight chance of a few spotty showers and storms in our eastern communities. I'm Chief Meteorologist David Carnes for the Local 3 Storm Alert Team.
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0: whiny, but what does God say about character? So, if you didn't hear Tom read from the morning devotion, I'd like to share with you about character. In fact, Romans 5:3-5 really puts it in perspective. We also glory in our sufferings because we know that suffering produces perseverance, character, and character hope. And hope does not put us to shame because God's love has been poured out into our hearts through the Holy Spirit who has been given to us. Now let's talk about character for just a second. You know, it's hard to square off in the face of suffering. Put a smile and walk directly into that storm. Oh, my hand is up on this one. Nobody looks at suffering every time and says, man, you know what? I'd really like more of that. Suffering is painful. It chips away at our resolve. It can rock our faith. Ironically, it is the tool that can strengthen our faith as well. What? Suffering can help us? You know, one of the things that predominantly sets us apart from those who thrive is the ability to stay in righteous intimacy with God throughout the duration of the test. It is very true. The only thing that you can cling to is Jesus when you're going through the storm. Everything else kind of just is taken away from you or fades away. This is when the hearts of the believers are steeled. Isn't that a great word? Steeled. They become patient, grow in character, and embody hope in the face of a trial. And when suffering takes place, the weight of the burden comes too great for the believer while juggling other unnecessary baggage. The process of refining slows off those weights, and the believer becomes renewed in a way that no other event, other than suffering, can even trigger. It's the truth. It's the truth. The only thing you want when you're suffering is the joy of the Lord. Nothing else matters. Suffering does become a joy and gratefully accepted gift allowed by God. Yeah, and if you're suffering right now, let me stand right beside you, put my arm around you, and say, I want to walk this road with you. Let's pray this prayer. God, help me see the opportunities in suffering that will bring me closer to you and the destiny that you have for me. Because once our suffering is over, we're going to be able to scream from the top of the mountaintops that song from Cain. I made it? Yeah, and I'll be right by your side. In Jesus' name, amen.
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0: the most amazing things about following Jesus is that God doesn't make a better version of your old self. Think about that. If you were a better version of your old self, that would be an absolute travesty. He makes you new. It's Mac Powell and New Creation on J103. You know, if you put your faith in Jesus Christ, your past doesn't get to define who you are anymore. Hallelujah. In fact, 2 Corinthians 5:17, what a great verse. It says, if anyone is in Christ, the new creation has come. The old is gone and the new is here. I mean, think about that. You're a new creation. Now, that doesn't mean you're never going to struggle again. It means your identity has changed. You belong to Jesus. You have been completely forgiven. You have been given a new life, and God is continuing to transform you second by second. So don't keep introducing yourself to God by your past. He sees through what Christ has done for you. The old is gone. The new has come. Let's celebrate, because this is really good news.
1: 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Here's an update from Local 3 News.
2: Good afternoon from Local 3 News. I'm Greg Glover. Ground has been broken on a new Hamilton County school that will partner the elementary school with the North River Family YMCA, sharing the campus and the gym. The new North River Elementary will serve families currently at Alpine Crest, DuPont, and Rivermont. Students and families could have access to swim lessons, after-school activities, and summer camps at the Y beyond the traditional school day. And the Chattanooga Police Department has launched a drone first responder pilot program housing drones at fire department stations 4 and 9. They'll be deployed to the scenes of incidents ahead of human first responders to give them better understanding of the situation so they can adjust their response accordingly. From Local 3 News, I'm Greg Glover. Have a great day.
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0: It's the words of hope and encouragement from Matt Maher. It's called Gonna Be All Right on J103. Hi, I'm Brad for your ride home. And if you didn't know, Family Life Weekend to Remember Marriage Getaway is coming back to Chattanooga September 11th through the 13th. And if you've never heard of it before, it's going to be your chance to slow down, reconnect, and get back to what matters most, each other. You'll learn tried and true building blocks for a lasting marriage, and you'll discover what God says about marriage and the love that you were created for. And if you would like to attend this event, Family Life's Weekend to Remember Marriage Getaway, I'd encourage you to call me, 423-642-9858. I'll get you and your better half two tickets to this marriage getaway at the Chattanooga Convention Center.
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0: words of hope and encouragement coming in from Life Church Worship. It's called So Much on J103. I'm going to say congratulations going out to Laura Ralston out of Barnell, who offers this tidbit to enhance your marriage.
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0: We're going to give her two passes to the Weekend to Remember, courtesy of Family Life Weekend. It's coming to Chattanooga. And we've got free couples registrations to give away. It's going to be December 11th through the 13th at the Chattanooga Convention Center. And if you've never heard of these Family Life Weekends to Remember, it's a chance to slow down and reconnect and get back to what matters most and learn tried and true building blocks for a lasting marriage and gain practical tips and tools and strategies to strengthen your relationship and discover what God says about marriage and the love that you were created for. In fact, you have a chance to go. I'd encourage you to listen to Ted tomorrow morning for your next chance to win.
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0: Got traffic when it matters. Thank you so much to my brother Terry out there who helped us out. It's southbound 75 as you're coming out of Tennessee going into Georgia. It comes to a crawl. Seems like there's probably an accident right before Cloud Springs Road, so I just want to encourage you to be aware of that. You may want to find yourself an alternate route. We can help you out with that, too. If you see anything else that's out of sync, though, on the roadways, please holler at me. It's 423-642-9858. Once again, southbound 75, leaving Tennessee, going into Georgia. It's coming down to a crawl. We believe there may be an accident somewhere around Cloud Springs Road.
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14: Muggy with a few spotty showers and storms as we head through the evening hours, primarily east of Chattanooga. Overnight, we'll drop down to 70 degrees for your Friday morning. Friday afternoon, 92. Again, a slight chance of a few spotty showers and storms in our eastern communities. I'm Chief Meteorologist David Carnes for the Local 3 Storm Alert Team.
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0: 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Prather. It's called God Uses All Things. I'm Brad for your ride home, and we've got something very special coming up not too long from now that I think you're going to get a chuckle out of and enhance your marriage. It's called The Ultimate Date Night, Fighting for Us with Jay and Laura LaFoon. It's going to be a fun, faith-filled night designed to encourage and strengthen marriages. It'll be September 25th, a Friday, from 6:30 to 8:30 p.m., and it's going to be at Peavine Baptist Church in Rock Spring, Georgia. And I don't know if you've ever heard of Jay and Laura LaFoon. They've been here before, and they bring their unique blend of comedy, music, and biblical truth. And the evening is going to focus on seven different ways that couples can fight for their marriage. They're going to offer practical tools, encouragement that you can take home and use in your relationship. So whether you've been married for a real long time or you're brand new to the game, it's going to be a great opportunity to laugh together, grow together, and invest in your marriage. And the last time that my wife Beth and I went, we had to dance. I don't know if they're going to be doing dancing anymore, but man, I'll tell you what, I know how to cut a rug, and we had a great time doing it. So I'd encourage you, if you'd like to go to the ultimate date night, you can get your tickets now at J103.com.
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0: J103, and that's the reasons why flags are at half mast for the rest of the week. Because there is no one out there that did not like Dolly. Think of anybody, any group, any person, and maybe they didn't like her music, but they didn't really have a problem with Dolly. Yeah. Sitting at the feet of Jesus right now, looking for you with Zach Williams. I'm Brad, and sometimes your soul gets clogged. It's not because you've done something terrible, but because life just keeps piling things on. Stress, worry, disappointment, busyness, things you haven't forgiven. It's just things that you're carrying that God never asked you to carry. And sometimes you just need to clear some of that stuff up to make room for God again. And that's why I like the Come On, Let's Go Bible study on the YouVersion Bible app. One of the studies is called The Clogged Soul. And it's actually put out by our morning guy, Ted Gokey. And it's all about recognizing the things that can get in the way of our relationship with God and letting Him clear them out. You know, it's a simple way to spend a few minutes in God's Word and let Him speak into whatever you're carrying right now. And you can find The Clogged Soul and the other Come On, Let's Go Bible studies on the YouVersion Bible app. I think we've got 7 of them on there. Just search Come On, Let's Go. It's all one word, no apostrophe. And please, after you finish the study, leave a rating so others can find the encouragement that they've been searching for.
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0: J103 with Micah Tyler and People Like Us. And when was the last time you were reassured that you were doing the right thing? Joanna shared with us, as a longtime listener, I cannot count the number of times that God has used J103 to speak directly into my life. It amazes me how the right song at the perfect time comes on and speaks directly to me. Many times I have received confirmation God hears my prayers through J103. I've received encouragement at times when I felt that things were falling apart. I've received reassurance that I'm doing a good job as a mother when I hear my teenagers sing along with the songs. I know J103 is helping plant the seed in their lives to help guide them in today's world full of temptation. Thank you, J103, for spreading God's word and touching not just my family, but so many others. Most of all praise, honor, and glory to God. Well, coming up September 14th through the 18th, it's going to be our Fall Share-a-thon, giving you a chance to partner with us to make sure that hope and encouragement and the changing of lives continues on J103. Now, this has been a very financially challenging time for the ministry. So right now, we're asking you to help us out with an immediate critical need of $80,000. $80,000. And we would like to raise that before the Fall Share-a-thon starts on the 14th. So I would encourage you to do a one-time gift of $100 or $25 a month or your best gift. 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
6: Muggy with a few spotty showers and storms as we head through the evening hours, primarily east of Chattanooga. Overnight, we'll drop down to 70 degrees for your Friday morning. Friday afternoon, 92. Again, a slight chance of a few spotty showers and storms in our eastern communities. I'm Chief Meteorologist David Carnes for the Local 3 Storm Alert Team.
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1: J103 with Brandon Lake, and that's who I praise. And you may not know this, but I'm going through the book of Proverbs one verse at a time. There are 915 of them, so it's going to be a long journey, but every step is full of wisdom. And today I just want to share some encouragement from Proverbs 5:22. It says, "The evil deeds of the wicked ensnare them. The cords of their sin hold them fast." You know, sin can feel like a small choice in the moment, but over time, those choices can start to wrap around you. What seemed harmless can become a habit, and that habit can become something you feel like you can't escape. Well, here's the good news. Jesus came to set you free. You don't have to stay tangled up in guilt, shame, or sin. You can bring it to Him, confess it, and walk in the freedom He gives.
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